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I want you in the worst way. Than 92.3 WIL. After all the bars are closed. New country for the STL.

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10: 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So let's tap into spooky season. I'll be keeping an eye out for all the festivals, fairs, and everything autumn happening around town. I'll be telling you tales of St. Louis hauntings and local ghost stories you've probably never even heard. 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
1: He's a ranch hand in a pinch, man. 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
15: 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So let's tap into spooky season. I'll be keeping an eye out for all the festivals, fairs, and everything autumn happening around town. I'll be telling you tales of St. Louis hauntings and local ghost stories you've probably never even heard. 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

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New country for the STL. 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

0: It's Casey from 92.3 WIL, and October is here, which means it's time for the return of WIL's 31 Mornings of Halloween. So let's tap into spooky season. I'll be keeping an eye out for all the festivals, fairs, and everything autumn happening around town. 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
4: I'm Becca, and here's what's happening this week in Nashville. Congratulations to Megan Maroney for being named to Time Magazine's annual list of the 100 most influential rising stars. The list consists of musicians, actors, politicians, athletes, inventors, philanthropists, and more. And pop star Tate McRae wrote a tribute for Megan for her profile, and she said that Megan Maroney somehow figured out how to turn terrible men into extremely successful songs, which is both a talent and an incredible public service. John Morgan is making a name for himself in country music, both as an artist and a songwriter. He's already had one number one song with Friends Like That, and it looks like Kid Myself could be his second. Plus, he's written tons of hit songs for other people, including Jason Aldean's If I Didn't Love You and Trouble with a Heartbreak. But after playing for 10 years in his family's bluegrass band, John Morgan actually decided he was done with music and was just going to go back home to North Carolina.
5: People focus more on your playing than they do anything else, your performance or your vocals or anything like that in bluegrass, especially traditional. And so that was kind of the part that I got burnt out on, was playing the same song everybody else is playing a different way, right? And I was just like, man, I feel like I could write my own stuff, and there's something that I felt like I had to say. I didn't know what it was then, but I knew there was something I wanted to say. And so I think not necessarily getting to say what I felt like I wanted to say as an artist is what burnt me out.
4: Luckily, after a bit of time at home, John Morgan decided he couldn't live without music, and so he made it to Nashville. And that's what's happening this week in Nashville. And here's John Morgan with Kid Myself, brought to you by Broken Bow Records.

0: That's John Morgan, Kid Myself, brought to you by Broken Bow Records, this week in Nashville.
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0: Casey from 92.3 WIL, and October is here, which means it's time for the return of WIL's 31 Mornings of Halloween. So let's tap into spooky season. I'll be keeping an eye out for all the festivals, fairs, and everything autumn happening around town. I'll be telling you tales of St. Louis hauntings and local ghost stories you've probably never even heard. Not to mention, I'll be quizzing you on all the Halloween lore for concert tickets and prizes every day. 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
3: I'm Becca, and here's what's happening this week in Nashville. Congratulations to Megan Maroney for being named to Time Magazine's annual list of the 100 most influential rising stars. The list consists of musicians, actors, politicians, athletes, inventors, philanthropists, and more. And pop star Tate McRae wrote a tribute for Megan for her profile, and she said that Megan Maroney somehow figured out how to turn terrible men into extremely successful songs, which is both a talent and an incredible public service. John Morgan is making a name for himself in country music, both as an artist and a songwriter. He's already had one number one song with Friends Like That, and it looks like Kid Myself could be his second. Plus, he's written tons of hit songs for other people, including Jason Aldean's If I Didn't Love You and Trouble with a Heartbreak. But after playing for 10 years in his family's bluegrass band, John Morgan actually decided he was done with music and was just going to go back home to North Carolina.
4: People focus more on your playing than they do anything else, your performance or your vocals or anything like that in bluegrass, especially traditional. And so that was kind of the part that I got burnt out on, was playing the same song everybody else is playing a different way, right? And I was just like, man, I feel like I could write my own stuff, and there's something that I felt like I had to say. I didn't know what it was then, but I knew there was something I wanted to say. And so I think not necessarily getting to say what I felt like I wanted to say as an artist is what burnt me out.
3: Luckily, after a bit of time at home, John Morgan decided he couldn't live without music, and so he made it to Nashville. And that's what's happening this week in Nashville. And here's John Morgan with Kid Myself, brought to you by Broken Bow Records.
1: We

0: That's John Morgan, Kid Myself, brought to you by Broken Bow Records, this week in Nashville.
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3: I'm Becca, and here's what's happening this week in Nashville. Congratulations to Megan Maroney for being named to Time Magazine's annual list of the 100 most influential rising stars. The list consists of musicians, actors, politicians, athletes, inventors, philanthropists, and more. And pop star Tate McRae wrote a tribute for Megan for her profile, and she said that Megan Maroney somehow figured out how to turn terrible men into extremely successful songs, which is both a talent and an incredible public service. John Morgan is making a name for himself in country music, both as an artist and a songwriter. He's already had one number one song with Friends Like That, and it looks like Kid Myself could be his second. Plus, he's written tons of hit songs for other people, including Jason Aldean's If I Didn't Love You and Trouble with a Heartbreak. But after playing for 10 years in his family's bluegrass band, John Morgan actually decided he was done with music and was just going to go back home to North Carolina.
4: People focus more on your playing than they do anything else, your performance or your vocals or anything like that in bluegrass, especially traditional. And so that was kind of the part that I got burnt out on, was playing the same song everybody else is playing a different way, right? And I was just like, man, I feel like I could write my own stuff, and there's something that I felt like I had to say. I didn't know what it was then, but I knew there was something I wanted to say. And so I think not necessarily getting to say what I felt like I wanted to say as an artist is what burnt me out.
3: Luckily, after a bit of time at home, John Morgan decided he couldn't live without music, and so he made it to Nashville. And that's what's happening this week in Nashville. And here's John Morgan with Kid Myself, brought to you by Broken Bow Records.
5: We

0: That's John Morgan, Kid Myself, brought to you by Broken Bow Records, this week in Nashville.
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0: Stacy from 92.3 WIL, and October is here, which means it's time for the return of WIL's 31 Mornings of Halloween. So let's tap into spooky season. I'll be keeping an eye out for all the festivals, fairs, and everything autumn happening around town. I'll be telling you tales of St. Louis hauntings and local ghost stories you've probably never even heard. 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

Nobody plays more new country. Good morning. It's Monday. My name is Casey. Could we have had a more perfect weekend for weather? It was spectacular. I hope you also had a great weekend. And after a great weekend, I feel not so crazy about coming back to work on Monday. I'm excited to hang out with you and start 31 Mornings of Halloween at 7 a.m. Let's get into it. It's Russell Dickerson.

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And this week we're playing for Dan and Shay tickets. 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
1: I know you're not who I have to speak to about this, but I saw that today's National Do Something Nice Day. So just a reminder to please be kind on 270 with your Monday attitudes. 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

Even now, Dolly Parton is still breaking records. 92.3 WIL, Dolly Parton's classic hit Jolene has officially surpassed 1 billion streams on Spotify, making it only the 20th country song to ever do that. It was released back in 1973, and I have a feeling people are really loving it, listening to it, making it an anthem now more than ever.

you've got your chance to win tickets to see Dan and Shay. The Young Tour is coming to the Hollywood Casino Amphitheater Saturday, October 24th. Tyler Hubbard, Josh Ross are both opening for the show. 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And this hour, your code word is Dan, D-A-N. 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Listen, I got in there. I did what I needed to do. It works. Code word Dan before 7 a.m. That's when I'm going to give you a new code word. All for your chance to win tickets to see Dan and Shay.

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Still have your WIL Take Me Backstage shirts? 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Don't have a Take Me Backstage shirt yet? 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
12: A very quiet pattern this week, which means no rain for us anytime soon. And don't put those summer clothes into storage just yet. We've got some warm days ahead. Beautiful today, though. Sunny, low humidity, 77 for the high with a light wind out of the north and northeast. From the First Alert 4 Weather Center, I'm meteorologist Matt Chambers.
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guys that's been writing songs in Nashville for years. He's been performing a little bit on his own, but just like circling that drain, and I feel like his time has finally come. 92.3 WIL, nobody plays more new country. I've got Casey's 31 Mornings of Halloween coming up just after 7, along with your 7 a.m. code word. So long story short, don't go anywhere. Here's Post Malone and Blake Shelton.

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Welcome back to KC's 31 Mornings of Halloween. Every Monday from here on out, I want to tell you about some of our autumn and Halloween traditions and where they came from, why we celebrate them in the first place, and even some Halloween traditions that we've lost along the way, kind of like finding a husband. Yeah, have you ever considered that Halloween might be your way to find your soulmate? Well, back in the 18th and 19th centuries, specifically Ireland, Scotland, Halloween included fortune-telling games aimed at predicting your romance and your future marriages. And if this was that long ago, this must have only been played by like 14-year-olds. One way that they did this was by using apples. They started with the apple peel. If you look close at the apple peel, maybe it could reveal a future spouse's initial, I guess in like the grain of it, maybe you could make out some letters. The nuts inside, or seeds, would be used to predict whether a couple would stay together or not. And then there's some crazy lore about mirrors appearing out of nowhere. I don't know that I subscribe to that. But these days, Halloween is much less involved with romance, thank goodness. However, I feel like there are a few single people listening to me right now thinking they might be taking an extra hard look at their apples this year throughout the month of October. That being said, these fortune-telling apples also have a hand in bobbing for apples. If you're like me, you're not getting close to that bucket with apples and water in it. No, thank you. That's disgusting. However, back in the day, depending on which apple you bobbed for, that's the one that you would look for when it comes to finding letters in the peel or cracking it open, seeing how many seeds are inside. Literally, apples were predicting who you were going to spend the rest of your life with. And I couldn't be more excited to be in 2026 where they don't have that much power, okay? 92.3 WIL. 31 Mornings of Halloween is brought to you by Johnny Brock's Dungeon Party Warehouse, a St. Louis tradition and a must-see. Johnny Brock's Dungeon.

0: It's Casey from 92.3 WIL, and October is here, which means it's time for the return of WIL's 31 Mornings of Halloween. So let's tap into spooky season. I'll be keeping an eye out for all the festivals, fairs, and everything autumn happening around town. I'll be telling you tales of St. Louis hauntings and local ghost stories you've probably never even heard. Not to mention, I'll be quizzing you on all the Halloween lore for concert tickets and prizes every day. 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

told you that every Monday for Casey's 31 Mornings of Halloween, we're going to be talking about Halloween traditions and where we got them, how they came about. Earlier, I told you about how apples had some fortune-telling powers back in the 18th and 19th centuries. But now we're going to get into jack-o'-lanterns because this is something I think we feel a little more familiar with. The tradition of jack-o'-lanterns comes from Ireland and Britain way back in the day, where they didn't have so many big plump orange pumpkins. They had like turnips and onions and root vegetables, and they would carve little faces out of them and little shapes out of them. It all goes along with the Irish legend of Stingy Jack, who is a man who wanders the earth carrying a glowing chunk of coal. But we can't let the kids run around with glowing hot coal in their hands, so we're gonna get out some onions, some of the root vegetables that we don't need. Let's cut it out. Maybe we'll throw a candle on the inside. Boom. Problem solved, right? It wasn't until they came over here to North America, where our pumpkins are much larger, more abundant, and easier to carve. And then, bing, bang, boom, next thing you know, we're carving them for fun, throwing them on our front porch like it's no big thing. Even trick-or-treating has some crazy history. So Halloween begging traditions basically comes from souling. S-O-U-L-I-N-G, souling, where poor people went door to door on All Souls Day, and they would ask for food in exchange for prayers for dead loved ones. And as time went on, things evolved, and the British and Irish started involving costumes, performances, and treats to make their souling more intriguing, and maybe they could get some better, I don't know, better food, better treats out of it. And you can imagine things really change once it gets over here to North America. Things get way less serious. Post-war era. Now it's just a kid-centered Halloween tradition we know as trick-or-treating. 31 Mornings of Halloween is brought to you by Johnny Brock's Dungeon Party Warehouse, a St. Louis tradition and a must-see. Johnny Brock's Dungeon.

0: some Jingle Fest tickets. 92.3 WIL and Bush Light present Jingle Fest XL with Corey Kent, Zach John King, and Miles Morgan at the Factory December 12th. 92.3 WIL, good morning. Who's this?
1: Mia.
0: Mia, have you been listening along with my 31 Mornings of Halloween?
1: I heard it this morning, but I haven't heard it before that.
0: Perfect. I'm going to go ahead and quiz you on everything I talked about today. If you win, you're going to Jingle Fest. Number one, trick-or-treating had a different name back in the 18th and 19th centuries. Do you remember what it was?
1: Oh my gosh. Soling?
0: Soling! She's right. Okay, number two. Apples used to be used to tell fortune, but what could they predict?
1: I don't know. I can't even guess.
0: Yeah, trust me. I didn't know this either until I learned it today. Apples used to be used to predict romance and marriage. Number three, what's a Halloween game involving apples that anybody with a brain in 2026 would never play?
1: Bobbing for apples?
0: Bobbing for apples! Okay, one more. One more question. Here we go. Before people were carving pumpkins, what were they carving jack-o'-lanterns out of?
1: Onions and turnips.
0: Hey, Mia's been listening and she's gonna go to Jingle Fest.
1: Awesome, thank you.

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14: A very quiet pattern this week, which means no rain for us anytime soon. And don't put those summer clothes into storage just yet. We've got some warm days ahead. Beautiful today, though. Sunny, low humidity, 77 for the high, with a light wind out of the north and northeast. From the First Alert 4 Weather Center, I'm meteorologist Matt Chambers.
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and Busch Light present Jingle Fest XL, coming to the factory for four nights in December. And as you know, we have three of those nights already announced, December 12th, 18th, and 19th, with Corey Kent and Zach John King and Miles Morgan. And then it's Stella Lefty. And then it's John Party. But we have one more night to announce, and that's December 11th. I get to tell you who it is tomorrow, 10 a.m. on 92.3 WIL. For now, here's Corey Kent. He's performing December 12th.

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WIL. Nobody plays more new country. Good morning. It's Casey. After Riley Green and Tucker Wetmore basically wife swapped with the ladies, do you think there are any like weird or hard feelings? Or is it a mutual guy understanding with each other?

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1: Who remembers Miranda Lambert and Kacey Musgraves' beef over the years? From rolling their eyes at each other at red carpets and big awards events to little jabs online in the comment section. The two Texas ladies say they are finally squashing their beef that's been around for like 20 years. They reunited earlier this year on their first ever duet. It's on Kacey Musgraves' new album. It's called Horses and Divorces because they say that's both something that they have in common. But Miranda was just asked in a recent interview, what happened to the beef? What was it even about? And she had a very... She had a very grown-up answer.
2: Dumb girl drama. We don't even remember. We don't have to be best friends either. But I respect her. She respects me. And we grew... Literally, I've known her since she was 10.
1: Known her since she was 10. That really blew my mind. I know they're both from Texas. I know they both had a similar path. But I didn't know that they've known each other for that long. And the beef goes deep, okay? But she says, we don't have to be best friends. But that doesn't mean we can't get over it. She said, when Kacey called Miranda and said, hey, you know what we've got in common? Horses and divorces. That sounds like a good song. Should we do it? Miranda, she laughed and she said, you know what? Yeah, of course. Let's get over all this dumb girl drama and get to it. And make some money. 92.3.

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1: we've got your chance to see Dan and Shay, Hollywood Casino Amphitheater with Josh Ross and Tyler Hubbard, and your tickets to the show are right here in studio, but you got to win them. 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
2: 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On a

farmers tap in. I've been hearing that this is the worst year for pumpkins in like a decade. Apparently because we had so much high heat towards the back end of summer and we should have maybe had some of that in the early days of summer. I don't know. I couldn't really tell you the reason, but here's your reminder to grab your pumpkins this year from local farmers or family farmers at farmers markets. They're usually way cheaper, too, than the ones you get from the big chain stores and the grocery stores. 92.3 WIL, nobody plays more new country. 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

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Good morning. It's Casey. Tell me you've seen the video of the couple that brought their dog to their wedding, and at cocktail hour, they strapped a GoPro to him. So he ran around greeting all the guests, wagging at everybody, and it captures like a whole new fun side of the day and a much lower angle. 92.3 WIL. 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

0: It's Casey from 92.3 WIL, and October is here, which means it's time for the return of WIL's 31 Mornings of Halloween. So let's tap into spooky season. I'll be keeping an eye out for all the festivals, fairs, and everything autumn happening around town. I'll be telling you tales of St. Louis hauntings and local ghost stories you've probably never even heard. Not to mention, I'll be quizzing you on all the Halloween lore for concert tickets and prizes every day. 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
14: A very quiet pattern this week, which means no rain for us anytime soon. And don't put those summer clothes into storage just yet. We've got some warm days ahead. Beautiful today, though. Sunny, low humidity, 77 for the high with a light wind out of the north and northeast. From the First Alert 4 Weather Center, I'm meteorologist Matt Chambers.
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Did Jason Aldean ever play Jingle Fest? 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I don't think he has. 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

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They've got you covered from construction to agriculture. 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I cannot wait for them to come back to St. Louis. Where are they? 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
17: A very quiet pattern this week, which means no rain for us anytime soon. And don't put those summer clothes into storage just yet. We got some warm days ahead. Beautiful today, though. Sunny, low humidity, 77 for the high with a light wind out of the north and northeast. From the First Alert 4 Weather Center, I'm meteorologist Matt Chambers.
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more new country. Ella Langley says now that she's basically got everything she's ever dreamed for, there's only one more thing she wants, and it's, quote, a big, beefy, white-tail buck. Lady, this is the point where you and I, we go separate ways, we differ.

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Welcome back to Casey's 31 Mornings of Halloween. Every Monday from here on out, I want to tell you about some of our autumn and Halloween traditions and where they came from, why we celebrate them in the first place, and even some Halloween traditions that we've lost along the way, kind of like finding a husband. Yeah, have you ever considered that Halloween might be your way to find your soulmate? Well, back in the 18th and 19th centuries, specifically Ireland, Scotland, Halloween included fortune-telling games aimed at predicting your romance and your future marriages. And if this was that long ago, this must have only been played by like 14-year-olds. One way that they did this was by using apples. They started with the apple peel. If you look close at the apple peel, maybe it could reveal a future spouse's initial, I guess in like the grain of it, maybe you could make out some letters. The nuts inside, or seeds, would be used to predict whether a couple would stay together or not. And then there's some crazy lore about mirrors appearing out of nowhere. I don't know that I subscribe to that, but these days Halloween is much less involved with romance, thank goodness. However, I feel like there are a few single people listening to me right now thinking they might be taking an extra hard look at their apples this year throughout the month of October. That being said, these fortune-telling apples also have a hand in bobbing for apples. If you're like me, you're not getting close to that bucket with apples and water in it. No thank you, that's disgusting. However, back in the day, depending on which apple you bobbed for, that's the one that you would look for when it comes to finding letters in the peel or cracking it open, seeing how many seeds are inside. Literally, apples were predicting who you were going to spend the rest of your life with. And I couldn't be more excited to be in 2026 where they don't have that much power. Okay? 92.3 WIL. 31 Mornings of Halloween is brought to you by Johnny Brock's Dungeon Party Warehouse, a St. Louis tradition and a must-see. Johnny Brock's Dungeon.

Dolly Parton, even after she's left us, she is still making history. Her classic hit, Jolene, has officially surpassed 1 billion streams on Spotify, making it just the 20th country song to ever even do that. Jolene was released back in 1973, but even these days, especially these days, I think people are making it their anthem more than ever. 92.3 WDBZ.

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heard that 2026 has been the worst year for pumpkins in a decade. 92.3 WIL, I guess it has to do with the high heat we had on the back end of the summer. We should have had some more of that earlier on in the year. However, the farmers are doing their thing, doing their best. And if you can, here's your reminder to get your pumpkins this year from a local farmer or a family-owned farm. And usually they're a lot cheaper than what you can find at the big places.

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0: 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Hey, it's Casey from 92.3 WIL, and October is here, which means it's time for the return of WIL's 31 Mornings of Halloween. So let's tap into spooky season. I'll be keeping an eye out for all the festivals, fairs, and everything autumn happening around town. I'll be telling you tales of St. Louis hauntings and local ghost stories you've probably never even heard. Not to mention, I'll be quizzing you on all the Halloween lore for concert tickets and prizes every day. 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Halloween, brought to you by Johnny Brock's Dungeon Party Warehouse, a St. Louis tradition and must-see. Johnny Brock's Dungeon.
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Now, tomorrow, I get to reveal our final night of Jingle Fest artists. It will be December 11th at the Factory. I'm so excited. I wish I could just give you some hints right now, but knowing you guys, you'll guess and get it right, and then I'll look like a fool. 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

Today is National Do Something Nice Day. So please remember that while you're on 270 today with your Monday attitudes. Mm-hmm, I see you. Do something nice. Let that person over. 92.3 WIL. 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

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It's usually an up-and-comer who we are excited about. And our October artist spotlight goes to Graylin James. He will be opening up at the Dome for Kenny Chesney Saturday, May 15th. But if you want to know more about him and listen to some of his songs, they're all up, like I said, at 92.3WIL.com. Well,

0: See Dan and Shay's The Young Tour at Hollywood Casino Amphitheater on October 24th with Tyler Hubbard and Josh Ross. 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

That's all she wrote. That's a Monday. My name is Casey, and I'm getting up out of here. Have a great rest of your day and awesome start to a brand new week. I'm leaving you with Bailey Zimmerman, and Marty Brooks is in next. 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

Even If It Breaks Your Heart, 92.3 WIL. Hey, it's Marty. Beautiful, beautiful Monday out there. 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

92.3 WIL Mizzou looked great Saturday. Illinois, my Fighting Illini, not so good against Purdue on Saturday, but Bears winning, that was big yesterday. So it's been a fun football weekend. It's Bailey Zimmerman, rocking a hard place. 92.3 WIL.

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He's a ranch hand in a pinch, man. 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
1: 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So let's tap into spooky season. I'll be keeping an eye out for all the festivals, fairs, and everything autumn happening around town. I'll be telling you tales of St. Louis hauntings and local ghost stories you've probably never even heard. 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Johnny Brock's Dungeon.
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92.3 WIL. Hey, it's Marty with you. Hello, Monday. Hello to you. And this hour's Dan and Shay code word that you want to type into that WIL mobile app of yours is BREAK. BREAK. This hour's code word.

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Tomorrow, be listening at 10 a.m. We have our final Jingle Fest X show. XL show we'll be announcing at 10 a.m. And right now, you can take your guess on who you think it's going to be. So tomorrow, 10 a.m., we'll be announcing our Jingle Fest XL, our last show of that series.

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0: 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So let's tap into spooky season. I'll be keeping an eye out for all the festivals, fairs, and everything autumn happening around town. I'll be telling you tales of St. Louis hauntings and local ghost stories you've probably never even heard. 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Johnny Brock's Dungeon.
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92.3 WIL. It's time for that country cover of the day. It's all brought to you by Carroll House Furniture, because you like nice things at the lowest price in the country. It is Keith Urban off of his Yacht Rock album. It is Summer Breeze on 92.3 WIL.

Shelton, let him in anyway. 92.3 WIL. Coming up here before 4 o'clock, your chance to win tickets to Little Big Town this Friday for the Art of It Tour coming to Stiefel Theater. 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

hanging there for the Art of It tour to Stiefel Theater. 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

0: What if?
1: It's WIL. Congratulations to Karen. She's going to be seen at Little Big Town on Friday night at Stiefel Theater. You have a chance at winning tickets again tomorrow after 4 o'clock. 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
1: 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It's not like last hour's. It's WIL. 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

promise at 10 a.m. we will have our final Jingle Fest XL show announced. It's all happening at the factory. We have three of the four shows announced. You can get your tickets at 923w.com. But do not miss tomorrow, 10 a.m. to see who will be playing Friday, December 11th at the factory, part of Jingle Fest XL, brought to you by Busch Light. So-

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Philly's morning country, 92.3 WIL. It is the latest from Brantley Gilbert. It's called Good Damn. You see, he's got a mustache going on these days. Very different look from what he usually has with that beard.

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0: October is here, which means it's time for the return of WIL's 31 Mornings of Halloween. So let's tap into spooky season. I'll be keeping an eye out for all the festivals, fairs, and everything autumn happening around town. I'll be telling you tales of St. Louis hauntings and local ghost stories you've probably never even heard. 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

0: Lee Bryce, one of them girls, 92.3 WIL. We'll see this guy, Graylin James, May 15, 2027. He'll be opening up the Kenny Chesney Show, coming to the Dome. You know, Eric Church is on that. Sheryl Crow, it's going to be a good one. Here he is with Water to Wedding, 92.3 WIL.
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by Seaver's JCB. They got you covered from construction to agriculture. Today we're throwing it back to 1994 with Toby Keith. This one was the number one hit back in 94. And Toby actually got the idea from that old joke. Play a country song backwards, you get your wife, kids, house, and dog back. He started writing it as a joke and somehow turned it into one of the saddest country songs ever, but also one of my favorites from Toby Keith. It's Who's That Man? 92.3 WIL.

Corey Kent. He's a part of Jingle Fest XL, coming to the factory. He'll be here on December 12th. 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And speaking of Jingle Fest XL, tomorrow, be listening at 10 a.m. We will announce we'll be playing December 11th at the factory. That's tomorrow morning at 10 a.m. It's Josh Ross. Hey, how you look? Have a great night. Catch you back here tomorrow. B-Dub in next.

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0: 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I hope you had a great weekend. Hypothetical situation. You find over $100,000 just sitting on top of an ATM and nobody's around. What's your next move? I can't say I would do the same as this dude in Texas did. We'll get into that next.
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He's a ranch hand in a pinch, man. 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Cause she's a gold digger with a quick trigger. A cast iron skillet swinging lid flip.

0: horse bag.
1: So this guy in North Texas found a bag sitting on top of a Bank of America ATM with $128,514 in cash inside. That is a pretty aggressive test of your moral character for a random Tuesday. It's B-dub. There was also 19 checks and something on the bag pointed to Chick-fil-A. He tried taking it there. They said it wasn't there, so he called police. Turns out a Brinks technician serviced the ATM and accidentally left the money behind. This guy returned every single dollar. Police say he doesn't want attention or recognition. He just thought returning it was the right thing to do. And I agree. I'd return it too. But I'm absolutely taking one picture first. Because nobody is believing the story without receipts.

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Imagine your insulin levels after realizing this. It's B-Dub. 7-Up is recalling more than 77,000 cans of its tropical soda because the cans say zero sugar, except what's inside has 38 grams of sugar. That's not zero. That's not even zero adjacent. The mix-up involves, I guess, the 12-ounce can sold in 12 packs in Utah with a Best Buy date of March 17, 2027. And obviously, this is bigger than somebody accidentally blowing their diet for the day. Like, for people who have to closely manage their sugar intake, like diabetics and stuff, that labeling mistake could be potentially dangerous. Thankfully, nobody's gotten sick, no issues, but somewhere the person in charge of quality control is having a very non-zero stress kind of day.

Drew Baldridge just released his first major label album called Farm Faith Family, and he's hanging out with us all this week. Drew Baldridge on the show in the next hour.

St. Louis HD1. 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Hurt in a car crash or at work? Call 314-333-3333 now. Brown & Brown.